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2: Everything you say is a song, and I hope it goes on and on. 3 minutes ain't enough. 3 words I know, because every time you talk is a rhyme, and I got your lips memorized. Your touch like poetry.

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1: Or capital H-I-M. Just put your paws up. 'Cause you were born this way.

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Bremen 4. When I met you in the summer, to my heartbeat sound, we fell in love as the leaves turn brown.

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1: 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We move, we change, we get lost for a while.

right by candlelight. I find in sight fundamental movement. So when it's black, this insomniac, take an original tack. Keep the beast in my nature under ceaseless attack. I get no sleep. I can't get no sleep.